Why let Goma is so dear into my heart? 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

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Ya go welcome a busego eno ka leina la so ya bo Paul wile studio eno e la is the original Bible study. So I really welcome you. Napo ya rona 7 minutes after 6 o'clock. Nza welcome a fela bjalo re ne vuse nova mona a re si si hlange a re nke as ke go welcome a leanegong la gago tsatsing lena la kajeno la Bible study.

sare re wa moghele segile radio how ya semo abo feste indo in bible eleng ayona alwena re tla ba buisana e rutana. We are doing that last part at the book of Revelation. It in the last so much in the book of

so gave you an book, book, what is all about. We're just going to be doing a wrap up. This book. Mainly today, I want us to look at the question and answer thing. This book of a heritage question and answer guide in your gonna extract a level in the journal. Sometimes, for a book, how if it is

and obele di potso obele di questions and ask and normally ke a romele e WhatsApp o buele se ka ena ya revelation as ha ha o itlhaloganye. But today we're doing more like a question and answer session ya this particular book. First ke tlhalose gore as the book of Revelation is a literature e welang under a heading apocalyptic, meaning the end times or the end times prophetic. What that thing, why this book? Why is it sometimes a book of mystery? Why is it there? What is hidden there? What, you know, as a wrap up, I think I've done that part. But today we'll all book as a apocalyptic in social. So ka yona tsela e bjalo moetsi wa ka a le wena ka tseno ke nyaka gore tswelele a renke spirit praise ingako dikuo

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Mo the Bible study dirang, o ile gore re bua kwa nakong e fetileng the book of Revelation. So for now, I want to explain gore why this book Revelations e buang gore ke one of under the literary format re bitsa gore ke buka e welang the end times go ba ba dirang di study theology because e bua ka bofelo ka dintho ka end of the world, end of human race, the end of everything, cosmos, everything. It's all fair. 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E di buka bo Zakaria, their prophecies tse di dilang ka apocalyptic kapa the end of things. So this book, as part of the apocalyptic literature, it's very, very strange. It's very, very mysterious. It's very difficult to comprehend. There are many reasons. I just want to go to some of the legends. Number one, it's because this type of books they contain prophecies that largely involve symbols and imagery ki di pictures. So the book, it doesn't use more of a words to send the message. It uses pictures, symbols, images to convey its message. And that means those images and those symbols, they must be interpreted. There must be a meaning that must be found. And now when you do not know much about interpreting those symbols, as I said in the beginning, some of these symbols, they are covered in the book of Revelation, in the entire Bible. If we are over Genesis, Leviticus, for example, like a number, colors, animals, see pictures, they already have a meaning. But when you are not clued up to interpret them, it will be difficult when you reach the Bible so that you can give us understanding. And these symbols and these images, they are just normal. They are not the normal ones, if I must use the word. In other words, they are not your everyday pictures or everyday symbols that you can say a horse. There they will tell you about beast with seven heads and seven horns, and they will tell you about the woman, this and that. So those are not your ordinary. Those are strange and bizarre. Descriptions of this kind, symbols. I would say a beast with an iron tooth, but the locust, with man's faces, called Revelation 9. So, the four-faced creatures. So, can you understand? It's not just symbols and images, but very strange that really need deep understanding or deep revelation, and that's what this makes apocalyptic literature not easy to decode or not easy to explain, because first it's symbols and images, but those symbols and images are bizarre, are very strange, and not the ordinary ones, and basically they are basically out of this world, because those creatures, some of them, they never existed or exist anywhere where you can point to them. And over and above that, you still have to picture them. And after, bring the
what we call the. So it's not a child's play to do that when you deal with the book. Again, apocalyptic literature, it involves descriptions of the end of the world in a typically a picture that is of grand cataclysmic events. In other words, the event that appearing there, they are not only just normal, they are of grand scale, they are complicated. The sun burning up, the stars falling down. So that catalytic events, it means it's something huge. Where the earth, as we see it, as huge as it is in the book of Revelation, is being brought into a very small thing that can just disappear in a moment. So the scale of this event

The grave opening up and the dead coming out. Can you just imagine that, seeing that, or trying to imagine? So the grand scale that this event, it's huge. It's huge. For you, so that you can find a meaning around this particular book. Another point again about the literature, it's a bit difficult to explain this event because the writer, even John himself, is unable to describe these events, I will say, in a or in the understanding. So in other words, when he sees something, he's unable to tell us so that we, as much as it's strange to him, he passes it to us like he's unable to bring any meaning or any to whatever that he has. Yeah. So he passes it as it, you know, half quotes it. How it tells you who Christ, his eyes, pain, delirious hands, as well, his feet like bronze, voice like mighty rushing waters, you know, those kinds. He's not able to tone it. He's struggling himself because this kind of things that he sees, he's unable to, you know, bring, he's not a subject. He never saw those kind of pictures, those kind of symbols. It's first time that he sees. So as much as he's surprised, there are not surprised. As much as he cannot hold, there are not like that. Because as he see them, as he hear the voices, right, the spirit tells him, you right. So there's no time in what's because these events are huge, they are strange, they are basically abnormal. So that also contribute in our understanding. Because, as I said, some of these events are more out of this world. So John is unable to bridge the gap. And imagine he moves from one event. He's unable to tie to time frame that's like, as he see one event after another, he runs. Is unable to give us a time psyche, the whole thing, as is that you see. And that's why last week I was doing an advice to give you a timeline for the event, chapter 9, in Yalela Nabiang 8, because timeline for him that like, just writes and he puts this together. That it's not necessary what he means up, but the timeline is not out clear. And now we must come find the timeline. Even the city is my son. Though some they look like one after another, some as it. So that part I basically dealt with. Which I also explained, symbols are very heavy. So, also the other ways to see things, metaphor. That things that then like

us, which are seven angels, which so the language there, which comes like this,

revelation. So you must be able to do that. That is so clothed with the son in childbirth, giving birth son to a child, was a dragon waiting to attack the child. Those are your metaphors. Dragon, you know, woman, know what that means. So, a lot of metaphors that it happened. Beast with seven heads. What does seven heads? The beast with ten heads. What does it mean? So, all those things can be metaphors that you must say, maybe by the time

metaphor plays a big role in this one, a poetic literature. So you can see before we enter this book, there's some understanding on in understanding like the metaphor symbol

those incense that they need God. What is the incense? Get smoke. What does it mean? By the time you read about it, you can just move on. You are able to just move on. Understand. Another metaphor it's difficult to explain. Also, there is a lot of shape that John sees, but he doesn't understand because they are in the image, symbols for him. He sees birds eating tamul, that whose fire and some want to say, but see the bombers, planes, the planes that are checked, tanks, homo, papa. Is on a limb. But the end, when you see the gold metal birds, cheap, because they are flying. He has no value to explain those things. He will say, give me the money, cheap, sitting in the Alabo, come on, come up, come and sell this gold. Some sees as an animal object that is taking place in time in the future, but because he's never speaking, he has to write his limit. Mara, you can't literally say, without trying to explain. So he sees a lot. Of those days, John's description is limited to him, understanding to him, like Larry Yanako. So, John will struggle to be able to tell us being exactly. He has to write it as it is in a Rona, which some of these famines, about the plagues, he will write as he sees them. So now we kind of know that kind of famine is because using that girl that is those kind of days kind of more the things that are actually happening. So it's very, very over at this point, were able to see and move some of the things I believe that are still coming and being explained and some of the things they are not coming, issue that is coming. Those kind of things. So those images hidden in this Nabo. So that is the what we call elliptic literature. In so much, and when you are able to deal with that particular. Last week, we can explain some of the things. Even they are unable to tell her, but it's just the matter. It's the feeling. And so that who don't know. So, Muretsuakawa Kingdom sounds okay. This is one part that I also want to talk to you. I want to read. I'm going to deal with the 666 today. Because it's one of

But because some question about, so we're gonna a little bit also try to relive. So for now, this song is, and so

I want us to take it by 666 e ho banka yona 666 e ho I begin kayo swana make sure ye missing it takes song

simple zucca, qui le rape. Se pisa che ona e angata ba chuba e o anya ka se ho si ala. So this topic edit si covered 18 issue a revelations 666 in the book revelations. So when you go to the last verses, we work at the beast oiling or it that this beast does things on behalf of the first beast, and here this other second beast, verse 16, we require wisdom because he made all the people to be given a mark on the right hand or on the forehead, and no one could buy or sell anything without that mark, which was either the name of the beast or the number representing his name. And verse 8, wisdom is needed. Let the one with understanding solve the meaning of the number of the beast, for it is the number of a man. His number is 666. So you can see the Bible presented this beast, which actually is a man. How do you find the revelation? Your wisdom is because his number or the number that represent him, that points to him, is this number 666. Or it is his number. So it's more like his name. And we are only given this number. Eleven triple six. Eleven hore kayona. Ereba tuau fela. Ba kantoro bareke. They must have this mark in their bodies, either on the forehead or on the right. Without the number, you cannot do business. You cannot buy or sell. But also more importantly, with that mark, you'll be giving this beast worship. The whole refuser will the mark. Lord, you are not giving the beast the worship. And as a result, you'll be facing the consequence. So, also, when you read in this chapter, we also, from what I was saying last, these are some of the events that takes place after rapture. Though in other school of thoughts, they say it happens before rapture. So that is another matter. But say Oksalayo, the beast will be there. This man will appear. Some call the Antichrist. Oilungore. Because remember, in our case, it will be a creature kappa. A beast, in a sense, yeah, an animal. So it has to be in a form of a man. Or rekonego communicate, rekonego yet. So that's where your Antichrist comes in as a number. And Romona ka identify ka is 666. Nobody knows how to define it. Is it is okay? Some try to use your Roman numbers. The Jews numbers, the letter, city tama lady number, then hold answer this letter and this letter to find. Like some tried, Babu Babare,

This number represents Emperor Nero, because his name, Eva Ilibella, he won't talk in this. So, what we're trying

save us from an exile after rapture, you'll be faced with this kind of. I don't know who, as a church, we also, people will buy the salvation with their blood, with their lives. Because without the mark of the beast, without going through that tribulation, what will you prepare? That's basically what I'm saying. What will you prepare? As a man who will come, there are many theories, the right word, prophecies. Some people like Islam, but in Islam, there's only two to the 13th Imam who will come. And in Christianity, that 13th Imam who represented the Antichrist. Is that the one? We do not know. Some call a very a business leader who has power and access. Could it be? Or is it one of the universal politician who will wield power maybe in the United Nations? We do not know. But it is definitely somebody with power and nature following and who can really bring fear. Was it possibly backed up by the institute or a servant? So because of that, it's a

theory kapa ke di predictions re di lebellang they are able to bring one and one together. But as we know, Hore, some of the things he has hidden, I believe, Hore, very future towards the time they will be revealed, as really in the time. But if we are not there yet, it will be difficult, Hore, Modimo, Adil, Rilele, Tor. But I believe, Hore, Batabamba Pila, in that time, in that generation, they will easily able to see these things, have a revelations, and their eyes will be open so that they can see all these things. So sometimes we want to in the in the future, but or even see into, we can only see as far as our generations will only get as much as info or revelation kapa prophecy about the times. So it's not always for Modimo might give us an open that future for us. Because you can see Apostle Paul, some of the believers believed or the end times are coming, but it never came. Throughout the centuries, men of God, some with good intention, they predicted the end of the world, but by failing, because Mimu didn't give it to them. So what I'm trying to say, the 666, we can try so much. What is 666? What is this all? But what I can tell you, it will be very easy for them to predict everything. It will be very easy. So for now, we might talk outside. And I'm not saying this to say, maybe slowly the revelations is out there. We might not have not reached it. But I'm always worried about, very cautious about people who are going to be in the future. Some, you know, can hear who are going to be in the future. Some are going to be in the future, and so on. Those kind of things, we need to be careful. Especially Momudimu as a man. It's a deadly. So we need to very careful. I want to say, like, I wanted to say to you, the 666, it's coming, but as a Christian, what I need to worry more about, my faith, the Holy Rapture comes, and I need to be taken Christ. I need to reach out Christ. Because there's a reason why he wants to move before the tribute. There's a good reason. Because some of us, we might not survive. And more especially if you faith to Samayaka rapture, what guarantee do you have your faith will be revived, will kickstart suddenly and die? Because whenever no homo not a Christian, but you are failing, what about tonal tribute where you need to pay by your life? You need to be thrown in the jail. I saw another Yohanamu. So, what I'm trying to do, there is a focus that there is a way in Naru and Arkilan, Eka is Ang, Sekera Waria, got this other thing. Generation. That's what I wanted to say. Let's take joyous celebration, Barry. I'm just nobody.

So, kaya na I want to close. Are we living in the end? Is it the end times near? That is the last part. Are we indeed? Are we living? Are the end times around the corner? What is it? Check. The Bible in the book, particularly the book of Revelation, they refer to sign that we they are in different countries. They are what we call natural signs. They are what we call spiritual signs. They are what we call sociological signs. And technological science and political science. So there are different signs. You'll never meet. Some are natural, spiritual, sociological, technological, and political. Five categories of signs. The Bible says these must watch out. These must watch out. In the book of Luke, chapter 1, Jesus Christ mentioned in what we call natural signs that we care before he returns. So under the natural sign, Luke 21 says there will be earthquakes, famine, pestilence, malware in various places, fearful events, and great signs from heaven. These are natural disasters as a sign and an increase in this natural disaster. They are more like a warm up to what is Jesus calls them in my a birth pain. In other words, when these bad natural things are here, too much earthquake, well, famine, pestilence. It's the beginning. It's not actually. So the natural signs, as much as we see some of it, the Bible says, is the beginning of great things. Then secondly, they are what we call spiritual signs that we need to look out for. 2 Timothy chapter 4 verse 3, that many will false. There will be an increase in deception, in here, in heresy, in cultic churches, upper occult, new age, pagan mask, upper hidden as a religion. So, in other words, as near to the end, there will be some of your old pagan occultic beliefs, practice, system, use, dance that will be adopted

Everybody can become a Bible, even if they. So these are what we call spiritual signs. If you look on the liberty, you know, things that's and people, they adopt as dance, music, song, you know, dressing. There's so much free church and those fire jewel to be prized. But after the Pentecost, we're going to see, obviously, going to the church growing, we're going to soul winning. That is the positive side. As much as a negative side, that is true. So indeed,

Before that wave was here in Africa, wave is now in Asia, growing in bound, leaps and bounds. So it's a good sign, because now we know where Christianity was locked out. Now the doors are being closed. And as I said, it's one of the signs in times. This gospel must be preached to every living soul for the end to take place. So indeed, those signs are very important. Then here we talk about what we call sociological signs. Signs of society, social issues like immorality. Because immorality put this open as a sign of rebellion God. There's so much immorality as well. Things like drug abuse, child abuse, GBV, abortion, sexually. 2 Timothy chapter 3, there will be a lot of evildoers and imposters that will be happening back to us. So, repela mona kong eli, weyaga buka yaya, 2 Timothy, people will be lovers. Lovers, you remember that. So, under socio science, you can see people are more and more corrupt. People, they kill. People, they do not care. I mean, Tembisa Hospital, they say it lost 2 billion. So, people have no mercy. Okay. They don't care who they're sick. Will not get the medicine because they don't care who the machines that is what everyone is concerned. So those are the signs already born on today, and Bible calls them the beginning of the test happen. Then we talk about also what we technology side. We can see where technology is putting the world on the edge of a nuclear war. When I didn't say Russia, Yuluakai, robots, pilots on drones. I mean, oh, I saw like I saw the Africa. Drone, they do attack. Drones, so those are your technology science. Technology is ruling, but there's a lot of evil that technology is bringing. As much as radio, because it can be used to proclaim gospel to the entire world. But at the same time, this means that the television, some are using it to discredit gospel, to discredit the good news. So, I mean, if you open our social media, Facebook, when you say something, there's another one around pointing fingers, arguing things that. So, technology is good, so, but under the technology side, there will be more acerbable robots will take it. Ask billion, trillionaire America. Abolela hore in 2030, people will be earning a salary. That the robots will trip, cooking, doing operations in driving trade, doing delivery,
that there will be a salary. You just have to wake up and enjoy your life while robots are doing it. Imagine a indeed it and daily. And again, it's what we call political science. What we call political science. They look, we track some of them to 1998 when Israel was restored. And for it, there are certain prophecies that are being fulfilled even now, 20th century. When you look at Israel, maybe God. Then that's a taking the prayers, the career 12, 4, Abel Elang, Israel, many nations will fight, they will guard against and all of them who tried to move Israel as a rock, they will eat them. If you can see Israel, or it's around the countries, but they are unable to bring it out. So, are we giving the end? Of course, we are the end, no doubt. But how far deep to the end, nobody knows. But we are right, because all these signs that the Bible has predicted, they are those. All of those things are happening. They might not happening in your step. They might not happening in South Africa. But somewhere in the world, somewhere in Africa, there's wars. There is fire. There's persecutions. Somewhere technology brings so much. Immorality. Abortions, left and right. Divorces, homosexuality, everything. So all those things they tell us, we are right at the in other words, the clock has started to tick. For how long to reach the end, nobody knows. But one thing is sure, the clock has started ticking. For how long? And what we know, started to move. So, my answer to this question, are we in the last days? Yes, we are. Are we seeing the signs of the end times? Yes, we are before our eyes. Before our eyes. We just, we can't measure, you and I, the deepness, the depth, and all this that happened. When you read the news, you hear about it. So, Mzalwane, we are at the end time.

Two, we make sure that we spread this message of salvation, the good news, so that others could be saved. We take as much as people out of the Titanic to their lifeboats. Let's ensure as many people as they reach their lifeboats, because indeed, it's a Titanic. This world is going to go down, but we need to put as many people. So it's just an opportunity. It's just a time emudimo aidi rileng gore the end can. But whilst we are waiting for the global end, the end, the catalytic of everything else, you and I as individuals, in our individual, also our end. I'm going, not hungry. Aka used to say, "Yena kuayang kotate au." So meaning is old to cross over. So some our end is coming because time. Some unfortunately might not be age, but we might reach our end any given. There's a lot of disease, sick. That our bodies have some accidents that are taking out there. Anything you can wake up tomorrow and more. A week from now we might be needing sure because we do not have anything. There can be a stray bullet as you are walking on. There can be a robbery taking place as you walk into a mall and you become an casualty. So there's careless drivers on so much evil that is. I was very somebody are yo, I need to start eating healthy. The doctors at ChatGP said the Tomilo ho practice. They don't know what to do, but pass it a ChatGP. So if I don't eat healthy, doctor, I'm risking my life. So in that regard, Zalwane, we are in the end. The end times is just in front. It might happen that one day we wake up, there's a trumpet sound, and Christ is appearing in the clouds with his army. We take Baba Shwiteng, Leruna Baba Ilang, Bibi Liyaba Thessalonians. That day can be tomorrow at any given time. Remember, the worst is coming, but the more worse than this is going to happen after tribulation, after rapture, when we take. So, Ronald, we're going to have to suffer a little while. Christ is come fast. So, yes, we are. We cannot be make a mistake about that. Not like in the days of Paul when they believe some a time and coming. Now the world have seen the West. Now the world have experienced all evil of mankind. All bad and think about the heart of being. Today is taking place. Human beings have turned against each other, have turned against each other, have turned against God. So that tells us what we are at the doorstep of. If my end doesn't come, if the world's end doesn't come, but my end will surely come if Christ delays. That is for you. We will all die if Christ delays. By grace, some might not die. He might return whilst we are still alive. But the Bible in Kakahere, Baba Shwile Mbata so happy. So Ronar Tabam Baba Tabam Bashwi, they will have a privilege. Rise in Christ and the Baba Pilan. So to die is not to lose, as Paul has proclaimed. To die is to gain. Hallelujah. So I'm closing this book of Revelations tonight by saying we are living. We are part of the socially

naturally, spiritually, technologically, even politically. We are right there, and so much is happening. So, bambelela mzalwane. Hold on until the end. Because this world is passing, it's going by. It will be over soon. It will be a bye-bye someday. But bambelela ku Christ, to the one who has promised you that at the end of everything else, you will be with you. So I'm closing this book of Revelation tonight by saying, we are living. The evil that is this world, I think it's a much worse world. A little bit that might not be as well. Yes, some. But more. Ronald Dumetse Mohoyena, or a tepid. Ekarela, he will be with us until. Doesn't matter. That is my closure at the book. I've enjoyed doing this. I want to share with you something. If you give me about 5 minutes of your time, last day, maybe we're not here. Then we were talking about the book of Revelation. There's something that I shared that I would love. Share with you as I close this. Sorry.

I don't find what I'm looking for. Whatever I was looking for, it's what I shared. But because I don't find it, maybe there's a reason. But allow me, child of God, I close tonight, to do what we call. Altar call means, if but you haven't given your life to Jesus Christ as a Lord, say, in other words, you are not sure if he you will be ready to be, or you are going to suffer tribulation. Have you fixed your life? Maybe you are a Christian, you have went off ramp, you are not sure how your life is secure. I just want to pray with you so that you can rededicate to God, that you can give your life back to God, so that Utle Wali peace and assurance, should he arrive tonight, that's Amaya, you will never be left. Because this indeed. So I just want to pray with somebody. Ruti rapela lena ka jeno inele rapela lena iki bophelo ba ka botlhakatlhakane kapa a ka lukisa bophelo lo iphile ya tsena kereke sometimes, but I don't think I'm ready for it. And also I don't want to suffer, be taken by some of the end time signs in the mind. The pestilence. Those are the things that are happening. They're taking up. They're part of the world. So you don't want to suffer. All. But even if you suffer them, but you know, then on a guarantee is a. Let me pray with you. Close. Follow me with the following words. Unkamohele. 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

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Challenge.

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Oh my God! Glory to God! Oh God! Are you blessed tonight? Yeah.

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give you glory.

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